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It's like a music mixing board of deals, and you're the producer. Go with some chill folk music with a JBC in the $4 Biggie Bite snack.

cared. Out of all of your friends, I wanna be the closest. That's why I tell you things so you'll be the most. It's when it comes to life, to be this man's wife, you got to be well educated on the subject of fights. I mean the prevention of, in other words, it's R.E.A. meaning of this thing called love. Are you up on this? 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

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Are you with me? 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
3: 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It's 11 o'clock in the UK, 12 noon in Central Europe. In today's news, talks aimed at settling major strikes in the West German car industry begin today in Bonn. Cuba has withdrawn from the Olympic Games in Los Angeles. Iraq has pledged to step up air attacks on shipping in prohibited zones in the Gulf. And President Reagan's third defeat on his 1985 defense budget, the U.S. House of Representatives has voted to stop the testing of anti-satellite weapons. That's what's happening. I'm Jesse Brandon. Now more hit music on Laser 558.
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5: 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David Lee Stone here, a beautiful day in the North Sea. Our first official day of broadcast. Roll those tape recorders, Mama. You know, this might be a collector's item a couple years from now. You never know about these things.
4: Der Erfolg von Laser war enorm. 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
6: Wir sagten ganz früh in Laser Project, dass es ist besser, amerikanische Disc-Jockeys zu benutzen. 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
8: 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I'm Rick Harris, and we're going to play some hits for you today. 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
4: Kein Seemannsgarn ist der Bericht zweier DJs, die wegen schlechten Wetters von ihrem Landurlaub am Abend nicht zurückkehren konnten. 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
9: I climbed up the rope ladder and I sort of stood on this tarpaulin and there was a body underneath it and it was Captain Leftwich, who was stone drunk. And I disturbed him by stepping on him. And he said, "Where have you been? Been waiting for you too." He said, "You're restricted to your cabin. Where is that red-headed Yank?" He said, "I'm going to kill him." That was Sean. So he's still down on the boat, Captain. He said, "Well, let's bring him up." So in his drunken state, he tries to hook up a winch onto the forward winch.
10: The chief engineer was running the windlass, and I was pulling up the slack. And the line got tangled. So in comes Captain Jim. He goes, now, Charlie, now you just stand over here. And he's very condescending, as most sea captains can be, because if you're not a sea captain, you're not worth a hill of beans.
4: Auf Captain-Manier befahl er den anderen, ihm zu helfen. Voll wie er war, verwickelte sich im weiteren Verlauf seine Hand in die Taue und geriet in die Winde. Dabei riss sein Finger ab und flog 2,5 Meter hoch über das Deck.
10: Now, just you stand over there, Charlie, get out of the way here, and let me take over here. He took over, he's pulling on this line and so forth.
9: In his drunken state, he caught his hand in amongst the rope. And Charlie Wolf was helping him try to thread this rope around this winch. And he caught his finger in on this rope against the winch. And his finger popped off, like popping a pimple.
10: Just popped up in the air about 8 feet. And both of us had this marked look of, well, not really horror, but a bit of surprise. And to see both our heads following the arc of this finger and then watching it hit the deck.
4: Die DJs waren weniger erschrocken als überrascht und verfolgten mit dem Blicken den Finger, bis er aufs Deck fiel. 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
9: All he could say was, I'm allergic to penicillin. Don't inject me with penicillin.
10: So he just grabbed a bottle of scotch and just basically swigged that down to kill the pain, and I could tell us that there's gonna be problems. And from what I understand, the boat trip in was just pure hell.
9: So we head into shore. As I say, the sea is kicking up. Eventually, I see the captain sort of sit up in his chair, and he's got this tea towel wrapped around his hand. It was absolutely soddened with blood. And I gave him a fresh one to wrap it up, and he tries to stand up to wipe his front, you see. And I sort of put my hand on him to pull him back, as he almost fell in the sea, and he decides to spew all over me. Give me my whiskey. So I hand him this bottle of whiskey, and he downs this thing, spilling it down himself all over me, and I'm still holding on to him with sick covered over my body, and I've got blood all over my hands and all over my face from where he'd been trying to put his stub of his hand all over. Get away from me, I don't need your help. Eventually we do hit the shore, hit the beach, and Sean jumps off and tried to pull the boat in because we buried ourselves into the sand. And the captain suddenly got up, and I'm still holding on to him, don't forget, and I stood up with him. And he said, you let me go, you SOB. And I said, look, I said, I'll let you go. I said, let me help Sean pull the boat in. I said, we'll get you to the hospital. You did this, you bit my finger off. And with that, he swipes at me again with the stub of his finger, or the stub of his hand. He had blood all over my face, and I couldn't let go, you see, because he'd had a hold of my hand. And he said, I'm going to kill you, and he starts throwing punches at me. And I took off up the beach. I said, the only thing I can do is get the police in, or get an ambulance, and just get him taken care of. A crowd of people had gathered, and they were all helping this captain.
4: Eben tauchte schon der Name Charlie Wolf auf. Der arbeitete bei einer Country-Station in Utah, USA, und war nicht sehr glücklich damit. 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
11: Hello there, my friend. It's a pleasure to have you along. And it's a great just to be here. I can't believe it. I'm sitting here on the ocean and just playing lots of good music. And I just can't think of anything better to do. Hope you'll stick around. We got some real good music on the way.
12: Charlie Wolf here. I'll tell you, I think the gypsy was right. She told me once about a year ago, she said, Charlie, one of these days you're going to ride with the tide. You're going to feel the motion of the ocean. I said, I see. And she said, you're getting the point. You know how it is with the first time. It's always too fast, too soon. But a lot of fun! I will be back.

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